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1: Good morning, I'm Ebony Applett. Three people are in custody over their alleged involvement in an attack on a Coles Bay man over the weekend. The men were arrested at separate properties in South Launceston, Prospect and Invermay in the north yesterday. Several properties across the Launceston area were searched during the targeted police operation. Tasmania Police Detective Inspector David Gill says an item believed to be linked to the home has been located, but the stolen firearms are yet to be recovered. No charges have been laid, with investigations ongoing. The 76-year-old man remains in the Royal Hobart Hospital being treated, reportedly in a stable condition. Authorities are urging anybody who knows the location of firearms allegedly stolen from the property to come forward. The state government has announced a partnership with Master Builders Tasmania to retrain workers from Liberty Bell Bay to undertake new careers in building and construction. The Forge Ahead program to give workers the opportunity to undertake training needed to step onto the job site and connect with builders who are hiring across the state. Meantime, Labor has criticised the state government, saying Tasmanians deserve answers about the role of Hydro Tasmania in the closure of Liberty Bell Bay. Deputy Leader and local MP Janie Finlay says the Premier needs to answer whether a renegotiated deal was one of the key enabling arrangements that couldn't be resolved by administrators in order for the sale to proceed. To the mainland now, where the parents of two Melbourne teenagers who died from methanol poisoning overseas say they're devastated by the offenders' sentences. It's believed those responsible for the laced cocktails that killed Holly Morton Bowles and Bianca Jones will spend less than a year behind bars. Holly's dad, Sean, telling Nine he can't believe it.
2: We're really just trying to process the whole thing, to be perfectly honest. We got this news through yesterday and it's just devastating for us.
1: And back home, the last water restrictions in the state have been lifted. Taswater confirming recent rainfall has replenished local groundwater supplies at Lady Barron on Flinders Island, which had been under restriction since mid-February. The utility says it will continue to monitor conditions of its 58 catchments statewide and will introduce water restrictions to manage supply when levels decrease, urging Tasmanians to not be complacent with the possibility of an El Nino system in coming months, which could lead to drier than normal conditions.
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1: Your sport check now. The Cats have climbed to 7th on the AFL ladder with a 102-75 victory over St Kilda at Cadinia Park. Graham Myers starring in his recall to the senior side, booting 3 goals and collecting 22 disposals. The forward telling Fox Footy a stint in the VFL helped reignite his game while managing a knee injury.
3: It's coach's decision in that case, and that's, as footballers, that it's their say is what happens. Their say is that my knee wasn't going well enough. I was confident in myself, but I think they were the right decisions to build up my strength, build up my confidence in it.
1: And the Argentine Football Association is facing a fine over the display of a politically motivated banner following Argentina's World Cup semi-final win over England. I'm Ebony Applett. That's the latest in news and sport.
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10: Good afternoon, I'm Ebony Ablett. Three men have been taken into custody in relation to the alleged aggravated armed robbery, arson and motor vehicle stealing incident at Coles Bay on Saturday. While the 76-year-old victim of the alleged ordeal remains in the Royal Hobart Hospital in a stable condition. Following a targeted search operation in the state's north yesterday afternoon, the individuals were arrested at properties at South Launceston, Prospect and Invermay. They're currently being held at the Launceston Remand Centre. No charges have been laid at this stage, with investigations ongoing. The state government has announced a partnership with Master Builders Tasmania to retrain workers who lose their jobs with the closure of Liberty Bell Bay. The Forge Ahead program will provide training for people to work in the construction industry, saying it would help the site's highly skilled and safety-focused workers to find a new career.
11: This training program, $120,000 investment, will provide that upskilling into the construction sector.

0: for example, into residential construction or commercial construction. It's an exciting opportunity and it'll be available from next week.
1: Meantime, Tasmania's Education Minister says it's time for Labor to end its continued attack on her department. It's after Josh Willey claimed government budget cuts would leave our schools, our teachers, students and families worse off, citing documents obtained under a right to information request. The state opposition leader says 84% of the funding cuts to the Department of Education, Children and Young People will be taken from in-school education, leading to even less support and fewer resources in local classrooms. Bajo Pali insists the efficiencies are being found in the back office, not the classroom, declaring that Mr. Willey's fear-mongering is doing nothing to support our learners. And a Hobart playground can now be enjoyed by even more kids following the installation of a non-verbal chat communication board at Long Beach and Sandy Bay. The chat board was inspired by Hobart's children's mayor, Noah Dobson, who believes they should be a feature at every park in the state to help kids like his younger brothers connect and communicate with others. A similar board was recently installed at Launceston's Riverbend Park.
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1: Ross Lyon has hit back at speculation surrounding the future of Rowan Marshall following St Kilda's 27-point loss to Geelong. The Rocky is reportedly attracting interest from rival clubs despite being contracted until the end of 2027. The Saints coach venting his frustration at the rumours.
3: I mean, someone creates a story that I spoke to AFL players and they think Bulldogs might come for him. Like, which players? St Kilda players? Bulldogs players? Gold Coast players? I understand you've got to fill content, but you're actually creating your own story.
1: And Aussies Minwoo Lee and Lucas Herbert have finished with an even par opening round in golf's Open Championship. American Jackson Suber, the clubhouse leader, at 5 under. I'm Ebony Ablish. That's latest news and sport.
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6: I'm John Fabris. Telstra's boss is appearing before a federal parliamentary inquiry into last week's mass outage that hit businesses, transport and 000 calls. The telco explains it appears maintenance on a server meant on restart it reset to the year 2006. CEO Vicky Brady telling the inquiry Telstra's aware of the gravity of the outage.
7: When our network fails, the impact is real. I particularly want to acknowledge the concern caused by impacts to some 000 calls. 000 sits at the heart of public trust in Australia's communication system.
6: 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It's hoped the Forge Ahead program will provide the training for new careers in building and construction, an industry crying out for workers. 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
8: This isn't just about a certificate and a handshake and sending people on their way. 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
6: In the wake of two lots of strike action, a deal's been struck between bus operator Kinetic and the Transport Workers Union in Tasmania. The enterprise agreement guarantees drivers a wage increase of up to 12.5%. One Nation leader Pauline Hanson's been spotted spending time in Sicily in Italy with billionaire benefactor Gina Reinhardt. Nine's asked Pauline's colleague Barnaby Joyce if taxpayer funds are being used for the trip.
9: I don't know. I would say it'd be a fair bet that Gina supported it somehow. I'm just being straight with you.
6: And President Trump's addressed his nation detailing how he's releasing declassified information proving overseas interference in the 2020 election result. He's long claimed his loss to Joe Biden was fraudulent.
10: In light of the brand new and irrefutable information I have revealed tonight, my administration is in the process of notifying the states whose election data was compromised by the People's Republic of China and many others.
6: Donald Trump also claims the information shows how hundreds of thousands of illegal immigrants voted in the election.
5: 7HO Classic Hits Sports.
6: St Kilda's spot in AFL's top 10 is under threat from its 102-75 loss to Geelong. Coach Ross Lyon admits they gave the Cats a head start.
11: Got a front half game going, you know, after quarter time. It took theirs off them a bit, but they did a lot of damage off it in the first half. And we know the sources and we prepared, we didn't execute.
6: And footy tomorrow in Tasmania is all about the old North versus South pride when league rep teams play in Launceston. The men's title's already been claimed by the NWFL, but NTFA captain Fletcher Bennett reckons there's lots at stake.
12: Sure, the narrative, you know, builds anticipation and atmosphere, but we've just got to continue to focus one contest at a time.
6: That's the latest news and sport.
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1: I'm John Fabris. $208.2 million was lost to poker machines in Tasmania last financial year, the highest ever in newly released data. It's brought criticism of the authenticity of Rockcliffe government harm minimisation efforts, where it stepped away from a state-based pre-commitment gaming card. Acting Premier Guy Barnett's been asked if he has sympathy for those losing so much.
2: Yes, I do. I do. I think it's incredibly important. There's 0.4% of the population of those very vulnerable Tasmanians in that space, and we do need to do more, and that's why we are doing more in terms of those harm minimisation measures.
1: Police are still yet to recover any of the guns reported stolen from a property at Coles Bay on Saturday. Britt Allen with details.
3: A 76-year-old man remains in a stable condition at the Royal Hobart Hospital today after he was reportedly attacked, tied up and dragged from his home during an aggravated armed robbery incident at the weekend. The offenders are believed to have stolen multiple guns from a firearms safe before setting the house on fire and making off in the man's car. Three men have now been taken into custody following a targeted search operation across the state's north yesterday. However, authorities have so far been unable to track down any of the missing firearms. Tasmania Police is urging anyone with knowledge of their whereabouts or any other information relating to the incident to come forward.
1: A program's being launched to capitalise on the many skills of Liberty Bell Bay workers to be made redundant on the closure of the smelter. It'll be coordinated with Master Builders Tasmania, where CEO Jenna Canny describes some of the course components to usher the workers into the construction industry.
4: Working at confined spaces, working at heights, some basic scaffolding and other content. So we do that here at Mowbray, and we also have a training facility down in Cambridge.
1: Telstra executives are being questioned at a Senate inquiry into last week's outage that impacted businesses' transport and 000 calls. First up was CEO Vicky Brady, who's admitted maintenance on one of three servers nationwide went awry, catching the maintenance team off guard.
5: Prior to this issue happening, there had been a fault on this server and a design change was implemented. So it was working different to our standard design for how this server would operate in our network. That was not documented.
1: Donald Trump's announced the declassification of files pertaining to foreign interference in America's elections. The president going on national TV to once again point the finger at China.
6: Just as disturbingly, this vital information has for many years been covered up and hidden from you. The American people, our beautiful, our great American people. But that all changes right now.
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1: Suns coach Damien Hardwick spoken for the first time since two of his players were captured on camera leaving a disabled toilet together during the State of Origin. Jamara Ugal-Hagan and Mac Andrews haven't said why they were in the cubicle together, but insist there was no misconduct. Hardwick admits he can see why it raised eyebrows.
7: We understand it's not a good look, and we asked the players, you know, what their response was, and we worked through that, and we believe what they said.
1: That's the latest news and sport.
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9: 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So we'll play two songs from the one artist instead. 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
2: I'm John Fabris. Tasmania's poker machines clawed $208.2 million out of gamblers' hands last financial year, setting a new record. It's brought the Liberal minority government's harm minimisation protocols back into the frame, where it dropped its original plans for a state-based pre-commitment card. Acting Premier Guy Barnett maintains more gambler protections are coming.
3: We are focusing very much on our harm minimisation measures. Those reforms have been very substantial and are ongoing, so that will continue.
2: Details have been shared of how Liberty Bell Bay workers facing redundancy will be able to access training to transition their careers into building and construction. The state government's aiming for the

0: program to start within days. Jenna Kearney, CEO of Master Builders Tasmania, which is facilitating the training, has indicated there are roles waiting to be filled.
1: These are ticketed, nationally recognised credentials that will allow people to get to work on site straight away. The industry is crying out for labourers and trade assistants, remembering that these workers are highly skilled and highly mature in terms of their safety approach.
0: A Senate inquiry's been drilling down into Telstra's mass outage last week that brought down transport, business and 000 calls. Senior Telstra executive Gerard Tracy was asked about the role a 15-year-old server's hardware played in the outage.
2: If this was a new server, would this have occurred?
3: That'll have to be part of the investigation.
2: What do you think would happen?
3: A newer piece of hardware operating in the same design that we intended to, the issue wouldn't have happened.
0: Young Aussies using nicotine patches being told to rethink. They're safer than cigarettes or vapes. Jacinta Redden from the Cancer Council telling the ABC there are specific health risks associated with oral nicotine products, including gum disease and mouth cancer.
4: The nicotine patches can reportedly contain a much higher dose of nicotine.
0: And the US president addressed the nation with claims China had a hand in the outcome of the 2020 presidential election, which he lost to Joe Biden. Donald Trump insists declassified documents prove his claims.
5: The People's Republic of China carried out what is believed to be the largest compromise of election data in history.
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0: Worst has been confirmed for Geelong star Max Holmes, who went down during last night's 27-point win over St Kilda. Scans confirming a broken ankle and joint injury requiring surgery. It's a crucial time in the season for the ninth-place Cats. Just a week on from teammate Jeremy Cameron going under the knife, coach Chris Scott.
7: I covered my ears, to be honest. 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Yeah, Cameron and Holmes would be up there.
0: That's the latest news and sport.
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13: I'm John Fabris. Telstra buses have been interrogated by a Senate inquiry today, answering for the nationwide outage.

0: That left millions stranded without service. The telco confessed the crisis could have been avoided with better maintenance procedures. CEO Vicky Brady vowing to learn from their mistakes to ensure it never happens again.
1: I want to be clear with the committee and with Australians. We will be open about what we find through our investigation and take the actions required to strengthen the resilience of our network and the services Australians rely on.
0: Tassie's Premier, who's on a few days' break, has attended today's meeting at Scottsdale on the federal approval of the sale of Rushy Lagoon Farm. Part of the foreign owner's plan is to convert land into pine plantations. And Premier Rockliffe's indicating on social media wanting to preserve it as farmland instead. Guy Barnett was asked why he's acting Premier at the moment.
2: Rushy Lagoon is a really serious issue. Farmland that we believe has a great merit as farmland. So that's why there's a public meeting today, thanks to Taz Farmers. The Premier's taking time out of his busy schedule in terms of his time off to attend that meeting.
0: Building and construction jobs beckon for Liberty Bell Bay workers confronting redundancy at the smelter. That's the word from Master Builders Tasmania, which has teamed with the state government to offer nationally recognised micro-credential training at Mowbray and Cambridge. CEO Jenna Kearney's flagged plenty of vacancies.
3: Some of them will already have trade-based qualifications and this will just be adding strings to their bow. But from someone that's basically just started out, right through to someone that's got 20, 30, 40 years of service, we can find a path that suits them, and there are the jobs.
0: New South Wales police claim organised crime gangs are filming executions. Follows the death of a man in Sydney this week with footage posted online. It's believed assassins are using drones to film the murders. And President Trump's addressed his nation, detailing how he's releasing declassified information, proving overseas interference in the 2020 election result. He's long claimed his loss to Joe Biden was fraudulent.
4: In light of the brand new and irrefutable information I have revealed tonight, my administration is in the process of notifying the states whose election data was compromised by the People's Republic of China and many others.
0: Donald Trump also claims the info shows how hundreds of thousands of illegal immigrants voted in the election.
5: 780 Classic Hits Sport.
0: Eagles will be tested when they go up against the Lions tomorrow night. Coach Andrew McQualter naming an unchanged team for the AFL match in WA.
6: We haven't been in a position to be able to do this for a while. We haven't won the last 2 weeks, but we feel like we've played for large periods a reasonable brand and a reasonable style of footy.
0: West Coast has signed Sam Allen on for another year. The midfielder putting pen to paper to extend his initial 2-year contract until the end of 2028. That's the latest news and sport.
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11: It hurts, but someone's got to do it.
12: Bad Amanda. Bad Amanda.
13: All right, I got to see Jonesy.
9: And the virile Jonesy.
14: What a creep. Heard them describe him as a drunken idiot.
9: Stay in school and learn school.
15: Yeah, okay.
16: Out of the way,
15: Toby. Jonesy and Amanda, those are names that you would never forget.
17: It's showtime.
18: Hello, Amanda. How are you, my little scarf friend?
19: My scarf friend?
18: Yep.
19: Scarfed it down.
18: Are you wearing your scarf because you're in directorial mode? Because tonight is the night for Ryan's play.
19: I'm wearing my jodhpurs, and yes, they are jodhpurs, and my scarf because I want to look directorial. And no, I'm just wearing a scarf.
18: You're going to take a bullhorn?
20: Okay, bring in the slaves.
19: And action.
18: Jim, why right? Tonight is the night.
21: Yeah, the play's on tonight.
18: Well,
19: Let's reiterate. This is a play you have produced, you have written, and you star in with both your brothers.
21: Yes, yeah, it's called A Kingdom of Fools. So it's a medieval comedy.
13: And it's playing in Sydney at the Eternity Playhouse.
18: So you wrote it, you directed it, yep. You star in it. You're like One Nation.
19: He's a triple threat.
18: He's a triple threat.
19: And I have seen it before. It is excellent.
18: Yep, I missed
19: it. I was going to say this to you, Brendan. It's got leeches in it. Do you mind if I say that?
13: That's
19: right?
13: Okay. Yeah, no.
18: What, real leeches?
19: It's such a hook to say you've got leeches.
13: Yeah. Yeah. You just have to come and see and find out, Jonesy.
18: Okay. Well,
13: and also, you said before you missed it, but I think you... There was more deliberate than I just missed it.
19: It was a very real reason.
18: I had my football side was playing in a very pivotal game.
19: And so you had to sit at home on the couch and watch it.
18: Yes, because, and the fellas went on to lose that game. So I should have perhaps come to your play.
19: Yes.
18: But I am at the play, and I understand Amanda was saying there's been some tweaks.
13: Yeah, so it's 90 minutes now, so it used to be a big epic affair. So it's really quick, it's fun, it's funny.
19: It used to be like one of those big Indian shows that would go for 4 days.
18: What does your mum and dad think?
13: They love it. They're coming like every night.
18: All right. So mum loves it.
13: Yeah.
18: What about your dad, though?
13: Dad, well, he says he loves it. So, you know. And he's got a suit of armour in the show as well. So
18: yes.
13: There's lots of fun things to go and check out.
18: Tonight's the night. I'm going to get my cravat as well. And my bullhorn.
13: But don't heckle me like you did to the Billy Elliot kids.
19: And also, don't drink as much as you did when you came to see me in theatre sports.
18: I'll just say this. The Billy Elliot thing was Elton John's fault. Elton John was on stage doing a 17-minute solo of Rocket Man, and I said, get off. What I meant to say was get on with it.
19: And while you said that, you didn't realise he was introducing the cast of Billy Elliot.
18: It looked for all and sundry that I was heckling the kids from Billy Elliot.
19: Whereas, in fact, it's quite all right for you to be booing and yelling at Elton John.
18: Yes, of course. Anyway, there's enough said.
19: Was Elton wearing a suit of armour? I'm not sure.
18: Anyway, today is Friday, the 17th of July. Action-packed show today. Friday Feels Sessions coming up. Do you want to announce it?
19: Can I say who it is?
18: I think we already announced it yesterday, so do it again.
19: It's Alex Lloyd.
18: Amazing.
19: Alex Lloyd has had the hit Amazing. It's 25 years old. He has lived 1,000 lives since then, and I think he brings new pathos to this song now.
18: Yep, so that's coming up. Instagram. And we can't do anything until we do the Fast Five. It's Jonesy and Amanda driving you home for Jam Nation.
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0: As we anticipate the big show tonight for Gen Y Rise Play, are you nervous, mate?
5: Yeah, I am a little bit nervous because there's lots of stunts in the show, so I'm just hoping they all work.
6: Oh, is there fire?
5: No, there's not.
6: Are there lions?
5: No.
6: Are you putting your head in a guillotine?
0: Because it'd be nice to see you on fire for a change.
5: These are all good ideas, though.
0: We will be there supporting you. But in the meantime, the Fast Five is here. Five questions. Can you go all the way and answer all five questions correctly? Julian is with us. Hello, Julian.
7: Hi there.
6: Hi, Julian. How are you feeling today?
7: I'm good. Yourself?
6: Very well, thank you.
0: You sound a little bit distant, Julian. What's going on?
6: Emotionally distant?
7: Oh, no, I'm just in a room right now. I don't know if it's...
0: You're in a room.
6: Are you?
7: Yeah.
6: Are you being held captive?
7: No, I'm not.
6: Okay, all right.
0: Imagine if Julian was calling from police lockup. That would be so good.
6: That'd be great,
0: Julian.
6: Well, let's see what we can do here for you. Question number one. Are you ready, Julian? What are frog larvae, also known as?
7: I want to say, I'm not too sure. I'm just going to say frog eggs.
6: No, sorry. Julian, not frog eggs. After all that, you need help. Call again and tap twice.
0: Belinda is in Bundoora.
6: Hi, hello. Belinda.
0: Hello, Belinda.
8: Hi, how are you?
6: Very well. What are frog larvae, also known as?
8: Tadpoles.
0: Does anyone collect the kids? When I was a kid, everyone collect tadpoles.
6: I have such a memory of a friend's mother picking me up with her after we'd gone collecting tadpoles in an empty ice cream container. And as I got out of the car, I said, "Bye, Mrs. Smith," and I tipped them all into the back seat of the car. And only years later did that come back. And I thought that would be a horrendous thing to have happen.
0: The kids don't collect tadpoles. These days they're just nanging all
6: then
0: the time.
6: Then how come we don't have a million more frogs than we used to?
0: Oh, just ask a Queenslander. I'll tell you.
6: They're not all cane toads.
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1: Spears.
2: It is.
1: Oh, jeez, Belinda, you've got a good ear.
2: Yep, Adele.
1: Yep.
2: So good.
1: Belinda, how many pieces are there on the board at the start of a chess game? Is it A, 20, B, 28, or C, 32?
0: 32.
2: It is.
1: Wow. Question number four for you, Belinda.
2: Question number four. How many stars are part of the Southern Cross constellation? Sorry, Belinda.
1: It's the way it goes.
2: Maybe Belinda's also a good held captive.
1: Amanda, just bend over and show us your tramp stamp. And we'll
2: count the stars and see a few extras.
1: What's that big planet there? With the name that
2: okay.
1: we can't say.
2: All right. Grow up, Brendan.
1: Let's put on this, Queen, and not you, Queen, okay. The Queen band. It's Jonesy and Amanda driving you home for Jam Nation.
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0: Some call this segment a tomato soup for the brain. Perfect time of the afternoon. You're just sort of slacking off at work.
4: I think it's maybe more of a Milo. A slight, sweet, comforting pick-me-up.
0: Whatever your hot beverage, you can enjoy this and the fast five. And we're up to question number...
4: Question number four. It's going to Andrew in Devonport. Hi, Andrew.
5: G'day, guys. How are you?
0: Good, thanks, Andrew.
4: Do we say Davenport, I think? I do apologize.
0: You say Davenport.
5: No, that's all right. I'll let you off.
4: How about I just call you... I'll call you Andrew instead. Here's question number...
0: Don't be charmed by her, Andrew.
4: Oh, why not? Why shouldn't he be?
0: And a crazy mainlander ways.
4: How many stars are part of the Southern Cross constellation?
5: Five.
4: It's five.
0: Let's just have a look at Amanda's tramp stamp. Okay.
4: See?
0: There you go.
4: That one there is a pimple.
0: Yep. And what does that one mean? Slippery when?
4: Oh. I'll stop it.
0: Which Australian... This is question five, Andrew,
4: please,
0: for you.
4: Please, let's wrap this up.
0: Which Australian singer-songwriter had a hit with their song Amazing in 2001? It won Single of the Year in the ARIAs as well. Incidentally?
5: Alex Lloyd.
4: Alex Lloyd. He's joining us for our Friday Feel session today.
0: Yeah, how good is that? You'll be listening to that, Andrew?
5: I sure will.
0: Good.
5: Sounds good.
0: Congratulations, you won the Jam Pack. You have won $250 worth of free fuel, Andrew.
5: Awesome. Thank you very much, guys. Thank you.
0: Carry on about your business.
4: Actually, he hasn't won free fuel. He's won fuel. He's won $250 worth of fuel. If it was free fuel, it wouldn't have a monetary value attached.
0: Andrew, do you find this charming or irritating?
4: Correct.
5: Correct.
4: Thank you,
0: very
4: Andrew.
0: Correct.
4: Thank you, Andrew.
0: Okay, but he didn't say charming.
4: He's going to join my club of pedants.
0: What you do with your pedant club? Get to yourself. Congratulations again, mate. And if you would like to play the Fast Five, it's as simple as go to jonesyandamanda.com.au because it will be back again on Monday. It's Jonesy and Amanda driving you home for Jam Nation.
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3: It's Jonesy and Amanda driving you home this Friday afternoon. Do you like snakes?
4: Do many people say yes?
3: Yeah, those snake people that love snakes.
4: I'll tell you what, I went to this place in China. It was, I don't know, we were just walking past. It was part of an art installation. And it was the most horrific thing I've ever seen.
5: Mm-hmm.
4: Giant, big Amazonian bullfrogs in tiny tanks. There were big tarantulas.
5: Mm-hmm.
4: There were snakes just slithering, and it looked like their cages weren't completely sealed off.
3: Right.
4: And they had Lego astronauts in with them, and it was just, and there were big Galapagos turtles trying to break out of their enclosures. It was completely freaky, but it was the smell.
3: Their smell.
4: A certain reptile smell.
3: Well, they eat a lot of rats, and you get rat breath.
4: There's this horrendous story, because not long after we left China, well, I didn't go to any rural areas. We only went to Beijing and Shanghai, but they've had a lot of flooding. This is what you don't think of when you think of flooding. Hundreds of cobras have escaped from a breeding farm in South China. And so there's been a typhoon. They call it just an incident. It looks like the most horrific incident I've ever seen. We will put the vision of this up on our socials, because there's hundreds and hundreds of these snakes in one big conga line heading down a waterway. And from the distance, they look a bit like ducks because their little heads are poking up. And then you go, that's not ducks.
3: No.
4: That's cobras.
3: Yeah. It's like Indy. Snakes.
4: Yeah. Why did they have to be snakes?
3: Why do they have to be snakes? What would you rather, a room full of snakes or a room full of bugs?
4: What kind of bugs?
3: Bugs, an assortment of bugs, cockroaches, all that, or a room full of snakes?
4: I'd rather the bugs.
3: Okay. What would you rather, eat a snake or eat a bug?
4: I've had to eat a roll mop. That's an eel.
3: What?
4: That's an eel.
3: What's a roll mop?
4: It's an eel.
3: Right.
4: And they slice it up. I had to do it for a story in England at the fish markets.
5: Mm.
4: And it's got it's got bones in it. It's like a spine through it.
3: Ew.
4: And it was like this slithery, oily mank. It's the worst thing I've ever eaten.
3: I'm sure you've eaten worse.
4: Sure. I've had an undercooked kebab at your house. So beware if you are in southern China and you think, that looks like a cute little, is it a flock of ducks? Ducks a flock?
3: What do you call a flock of snakes?
4: Exactly.
3: Sounds like.
4: Watch out.
3: It's Jonesy and Amanda driving you home for Jam Nation.
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4: Charlene.

0: The census is coming up again this year.
1: Yeah, as you heard there, I mean, Australia, these snapshots of memory that just take us back to who we were.
0: Mm.
1: We are filling out the census on August 11. This comes about every 5 years.
0: This will be our fourth census together.
1: Will it, Brendan?
0: Yes.
1: Well, I don't think they ask us who do you work with and what are their star signs. But this is a
0: I work with Amanda. She's the Pisces.
1: It's a deep dive.
0: And likes windsurfing.
1: Into understanding how we as Australians live, who we are, how our communities are changing, all of that stuff.
0: Today we're going back to 1991.
1: Yeah, that was a census year.
0: And in 1991, I was hankering for a Chinese meal. A succulent Chinese meal.
2: Eating a meal. A succulent Chinese meal.
0: This is where alleged accused fraudster Jack Carlson delivered that speech, and it was a meme before memes were even invented.
1: Well, that's right. It's become so legendary around the world.
0: Yeah, yeah.
1: 1991 was also the year we were first introduced to this.
3: Hot potato, hot potato. Hot potato, hot potato. Hot potato, hot potato.
0: My favourite thing about this is Greg forgot the lyrics to Hot Potato.
1: Did you remember the cold spaghetti?
0: What next? Give me my line.
1: His friends just must mock him. What are you bringing to the barbecue?
0: But that was
1: hot
0: back
1: potato, hot potato.
0: That was back in the days when they had a card table and some dodgy skivvies.
1: And the big red car, seriously, was made of cardboard in the early days.
0: Yep.
1: But their longevity is quite extraordinary. Kids today are still singing those songs. Mm-hmm. But that was the year that they kicked off in 1991.
0: And the big red car is a Ferrari.
1: Mm.
0: It's huge year in 1991.
1: What else happened?
0: The Arias, Midnight Oil gave us Blue Sky Mine. From the album Blue Sky Mining, John Farnham was doing the Oliver Two-Fister with Burn For You. Yeah.
3: What am I gonna do?
1: Oh, I love that song.
0: Oh, listen to it.
3: Burn for you.
0: And do you have your clinics handy?
1: Why?
0: Because Wendy Matthews gave us this.
4: There's not a cloud in sight.
1: What a bumper year.
0: She took home Best Female Artist.
1: What was her name? This is the thing. We know so much about who we are and what shaped us all, thanks to the census of 1991. Who knows what we will learn from the census of 2026.
0: And that's why we need to hear from everyone to help plan for Australia's future. The census is coming this August, and every answer matters, in partnership with the Australian Bureau of Statistics. It's Jonesy and Amanda driving you home for Jam Nation.
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3: I'm John Fabritz, two men from Launceston and another of no fixed address have been charged over Saturday's alleged attack on a 76-year-old man at his Coles Bay home. The masked man, aged from 29 to 31, allegedly entered the property, assaulted the homeowner, bound him with cable ties and stole 15 guns that are yet to be retrieved. It's claimed they dragged him outside, set his house on fire, and left in a stolen vehicle with the man still in the Royal Hobart Hospital in a stable condition. $208.2 million was lost to poker machines in Tasmania last financial year, the highest ever in newly released data. It's brought criticism of the authenticity of the Rockcliffe government's harm minimisation efforts, where it stepped away from a state-based pre-commitment gaming card. Acting Premier Guy Barnett's been asked if he has sympathy for those losing so much.
4: Yes, I do. I do. I think it's incredibly important. There's 0.4% of the population of those very vulnerable Tasmanians in that space, and we do need to do more, and that's why we are doing more in terms of those harm minimisation measures.
3: In the wake of two lots of strike action, a deal's been struck between bus operator Kinetic and the Transport Workers Union in Tasmania. The enterprise agreement guarantees drivers a wage increase of up to 12.5%. Telstra's boss appeared before a federal parliamentary inquiry into last week's mass outage that hit businesses, transport and 000 calls. The telco explains it appears maintenance on a server saw it reset back to 2006 when it was fired back up. CEO Vicky Brady telling the inquiry, Telstra's aware of the gravity of the outage.
5: When our network fails, the impact is real. I particularly want to acknowledge the concern caused by impacts to some 000 calls. 000 sits at the heart of public trust in Australia's communication system.
3: While smoking rates are down, nicotine patches are popular with young Aussies. Recent stats showing the use of oral products is the highest in the 18 to 24 age group. The Cancer Council's Jacinta Redden telling the ABC the pouches contain a higher dose of nicotine than a cigarette.
6: Tobacco-related illnesses are causing 66 deaths today as we sit here. It continues to be a public health issue.
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3: A niggling groin injury will keep Kane Farrell out of Port Adelaide's lineup to host the Dockers tomorrow. Power coach Josh Carr thinks it's unlikely he'll play again this year.
7: He just gets to a certain point and doesn't have any power, and we've tried obviously over the last few weeks to get that right, but at this stage it's not looking that great for the rest of the year.
3: Harry Ram comes in, and West Coast take an unchanged lineup into tomorrow night's match against the Lions. Coach Andrew McQuilter deciding even though they didn't win last week, the players were good.
8: People are playing their roles, so we think the continuity will be important. In my time, we haven't had 3 weeks in a row the same team, so yeah, that's a good thing, and hopefully it builds on performance.
3: That's the latest news and sport.
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8: Showtime. It's Jonesy and Amanda driving you home. It's the 17th of July. And you know what I say about on this day information?
6: Oh, you always say the same thing. You think it's the domain of lazy radio. Yep. And then you go on to do it.
8: You hear a radio show doing on this day information and you know that that show isn't going to be around for a long time. Unless...
6: You're doing it?
8: It's something very interesting.
6: Right, okay.
8: Like
6: what have you got?
8: Today. Today is... World Emoji Day.
6: Is it?
8: Yeah.
6: What's your favourite emoji?
8: I like that kooky face one. You do it so well. There it is.
6: I like the melting face one.
8: Wait, what is that? What is the melting
6: sort of
8: face?
6: Well, the way I use it is...
8: Is that what it is, Ryan?
9: Yeah. Like, oh, my goodness. Yeah.
8: Do you think the audience of your play tonight will be doing that melting face? Or
9: they'll be doing the cheering emoji, the laughing
6: You know which
9: emoji,
6: one they though. Might use? A friend and I used to use the asteroid emoji. And when we're having a hard day, we'd say, let's give the asteroid... our coordinates.
8: What is the asteroid emoji?
6: I want this world to end.
8: What about the poop emoji?
6: Well, actually, you know, this is interesting with the poop emoji. This is brilliant. Jordan Peele from Key and Peele, yep. Comedy duo. He famously quit acting because he was offered the voice role of the poop emoji in the Emoji Movie. This is what he said. The Emoji Movie actually helped me quit acting. I was offered the role of poop. He said, I would not make this up. I was like, well, that's beeped up. I told my manager, that's beeped up. Let me sleep on it. I came back the next day and I said, well, what are they offering? And he said, oh, well, they've already given it to Sir Patrick Stewart. He said, that's why I quit acting.
8: Don't turn your back on poop.
6: No, please.
8: There's
6: always someone ready to scoop it up behind you.
8: This is not a portent for your show tonight.
9: I hope not.
8: It will be. 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

0: home. It's Jonesy Demanded driving you home this Friday afternoon.
1: I read something interesting that I'd like to share. Mm-hmm. It's sort of, I guess it's about your brain, about neuroplasticity and about...
0: It sounds sciencey.
1: I guess it's sort of... Is it? It's not hard science. It's maybe... psychological,
0: I know it's Friday and sometimes you put on the slacky pants, but surely there's a space for it. Like Muncie's science rap, wouldn't you think?
1: Look, I don't think it needs the introduction. No,
0: I just feel if you're going to do a job, you do it properly.
1: All right, let's
0: do it.
2: I may not be setting any water speed records, but I'm certainly having fun.

0: You happy? Do I even need to be here?
1: Because I want you to be the best you can be.
0: Okay, Brendan G, thank you. I'll start by asking you this. Do you like camping?
1: No.
0: I'm not a big camping person, but there's something about sitting around a fire.
1: And I love sitting around a fire. That's the best part of the camping.
0: Yes, I think so too. And somehow we're different around a fire. That's why we have conversations and stories. We can sit just looking at the fire. People who are normally incredibly bored very easily, like you are, can still sit there for hours just looking at a fire.
1: Well, I'm a bit of a pyromaniac. And, you know, my mate Scamp, the Scamp, down at his farm, he is too scared to go to bed early because his father and I get together and just build a massive bonfire.
0: Take the tyres off the car and throw them in?
1: We just got a bit nuts. And one time, the Scamp yelled out, "I can feel heat on the side of my caravan." And I said, "Mate, it's all right." And then we looked at all the blistered paint. I blamed his dad. I said, "Oh, that was Bob. That was Bob. That was your dad, not me."
0: Oh, look, we're looking at a fire here and here and here. There's a reason why humans love looking at fires and why it feels different when we do. And it's about campfire neuroplasticity.
1: Oh.
0: So psychological and neuroplasticity benefits of sitting by a fire and staring at it. Because when you look at a fire, every single thing you see is completely random. There's no predictive element to it. It forces your brain to accept the reality that it has no idea what's coming next. It puts you in a highly, they say, a neuro-responsive state. So you can have more open conversations, a bit more susceptible to new ideas, which is why so many powerful conversations happen around a campfire.
1: Right.
0: I saw this on socials and a lot of the comments were very interesting. Someone here said, "We were camping last night, ended up by the fire alone for a couple of hours. I was wondering what was happening to my brain because I've never felt so relaxed to stay alone doing nothing for so long." Mm. And this is the thing. This is how folklore stories have been passed on from generation to generation. Stories around a campfire.
1: Word around the campfire.
0: Because your brain is more open to the story.
1: Well, certainly open chat from Scamp. "I can feel heat on the side of my caravan."
0: It's a very big marshmallow. Science.
1: It's Jonesy and Amanda driving you home for Jam Nation.
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0: It's Chelsea and Amanda driving you home. It's Friday afternoon. Who wants to go down to the pub? Because when there's big issues to unpick, we go down to the Jonesy Amanda Arms for...
1: The pub test.
2: Pub test.
1: Does not pass the pub test.
2: Pub test.
1: Pub test. Does it pass the pub test?
2: Pub test.
3: Yeah, the pub test.
1: Doesn't pass the sniff test. Stop it. It's not helpful.
0: This is something I was reading the other day. More and more people are sitting in the front seat of an Uber and a cab again. And I was one of those that always sat in the front seat of a cab.
4: I think Australians do this. Other countries don't do this so much. I think, by and large, it's more men than women. And it's because you just don't want to encourage that intimacy. You just think, I'm just going to sit here and mind my own business rather than having a forced conversation. Because you quite like that, don't you, though? You'd give traffic directions. So maybe the drivers aren't as
0: happy
4: to have you.
0: I do. I have had a few run-ins with cab drivers in the past, you know, because I said, mate, we're not going on the... I'm not a tourist. We don't need the scenic route, mate. Come on. That's not going to get any greener.
4: But why are people... Why they've chosen to sit in the back and now they're sitting in the front?
0: Well, they sat in the back because of COVID, and we all did that.
4: And now, and going back to being friendly.
0: And in the old days of Uber, when Uber first came along, there was a period when I would sit in the front seat because it looked weird. Because an Uber doesn't look like a cab.
4: Yes, I know what you mean.
0: And if you were driving around in the car, sitting in the back,
4: and
0: just
4: you made them
0: strange.
4: Wear a hat.
0: And like my daughter, when she was a teen, her and a friend would sit in the back of the car. And I look like Jeeves driving
4: driving Miss Daisy.
0: It just seemed odd. But then the pandemic came along, and then I got used to sitting in the back seat of an Uber, and I didn't think anything of it.
4: I think by and large Australian men sit in the front, but I don't think women do. I'd be intrigued to know.
0: It's interesting. We've changed so much since the pandemic.
4: Or have we? Do you prefer to sit in the front or the back? That's what we're asking you.
0: Well, when we leave the Jonesy Demander Arms today, where will you be sitting?
4: I'm walking, Brendan. Sitting in the front or the back of an Uber or taxi? Does it pass the pub test?
0: It's Jonesy Demander driving you home for Jam Nation.
5: Jonesy Demander.
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0: owe to me.
1: It's Jonesy and Amanda driving you home.
2: The pub test.
3: Pub test.
2: Does not pass the pub test. Pub test.
3: Pub test.
2: Does it pass the pub test?
3: Pub test.
4: Yeah, the pub test.
2: Doesn't pass the sniff test. Stop it. It's not helpful.
1: When there are big issues to unpack, we go down to the Jonesy and Amanda arms for the pub test. And today, sitting in the front seat of an Uber or taxi, does it pass the pub test?
5: Yes, apparently. During COVID, everyone started sitting in the back. But before that, Australian men, by and large, sat in the front.
1: Yep.
5: And now people are going back to sitting in the front.
1: When I first met you...
5: They're going back to the front, sir.
1: When I first met you, you made me sit in the back of the cab with you.
5: Yes.
1: Yeah. I just had a flashback.
5: I thought it was unusual, and I thought it was weird that when you go out with your wife in a cab, you'd sit in the front and she'd sit in the back.
1: Yeah, it was a bit old school, that.
5: Shouldn't you sit together in the back, Ryan? What do you do?
6: Yeah, you have to sit next to your partner.
5: Yeah, absolutely.
1: No, we're from a different generation.
5: No,
1: not
5: I just
1: like
5: think
1: you
5: that,
1: young kids.
5: I thought that was weird.
1: Yeah, it was, because now Helen and I, whenever we go in a ride-sharing vehicle, whether it be a cab or a jalopy or a hayride.
5: Horse and car.
1: We all sit in the back.
5: What do you do? Sitting in the front or the back of an Uber or taxi, does it pass the pub test?
7: I do prefer an Uber, and I do prefer to sit in the back. Just a little safer, I think.
8: Yeah, definitely not my cup of tea. I'm one to the back. To be honest, I had a very unusual recent Uber experience. It's left me scarred, to be fair, and lucky I was sitting at the back and not the front, because it'd just be super awkward.
9: Yeah, I think it passes the pub test. Nice to have a little chat with the guys as you're going wherever you got to go.
10: I'd rather sit in the back. It's like a bit of space from the driver. Need a bit of privacy. I'm going to go on my phone.
5: Well, that's right. I don't want the driver to see I got wordled out in four.
1: Thank you for all your calls. Perils of WhatsApp. Chris Radburn, a very funny guy, has some great observations that I heard the other day. It's Jonesy and Amanda driving you home for Jam Nation.
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8: Hi, I'm Sally Pearson. Canberra United has been thrown a lifeline with the A-League Women's Club securing a new opener. Australian Sports Group has purchased United, pledging to invest in elite pathways and football infrastructure. And Australia's track stars are fine-tuning for next week's Commonwealth Games at tomorrow's Diamond League meet in London. The women's 4x100-metre relay team is in action, while Olympic silver medalist Jess Hull will contest the 3,000 metres and world champion high jumper Nicola Olislagos will also compete. That's women's sport.
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1: Like a married couple, but with HR paperwork.
2: It's Jonesy and Amanda driving you home. Many years ago, I dabbled in stand-up comedy. I was a radio DJ, and I used to back announce Nickelback and Creed.
3: And no one did it better than you.
2: And then one day, I was down at a pub with Mick Molloy, who's a friend of mine, and I said, I don't think I could ever do stand-up comedy. It seems so hard. And Mick said, you're pretty much doing it right now around this bar table. He said, you should go and do an open mic night. And this is in the late 90s. And I became obsessed with it. I'd go along to open mic night. You put your name down on the bit of paper.
3: Did you write your tight five?
2: I had a tight five. But it took me, I think, about 2 months to actually get up. You put your name down. They put the list up on the wall. And then you'd look at the list. And then you weren't going to be on.
3: Would you stay if you weren't on?
2: Well, if you didn't stay.
3: Oh, I see.
2: So I just go, right, and I wore storm out of the
3: and
2: place.
3: And wonder why you didn't get on.
2: And so it kept putting me back and back. And then one day I went and I watched. And the part of it was going to the stand-up, to the comedy store, watching it, is you got to, you know, learn and you got to know the other comedians. And so you get up there. And so the night that I actually came up, I wasn't expecting to do it.
3: Which is probably better, else you'd have been really nervous.
2: And then I can't really remember. It wasn't bad. But in the end, they offered to pay me to do a gig. That gig, unfortunately, was September 11. So that was the last gig I ever did.
3: It's not your fault, Brandon.
2: I kind of thought, well, you know, we're all going to war.
3: Can we ever laugh again?
2: It's the end of the world. But someone that I really enjoyed and I thought is incredibly funny is Chris Radburn. And he has done many great gigs, and he's a very funny guy. But I follow him on Instagram, and he recently just nailed this discussion about the difference between men and women in WhatsApp groups. It is so funny.
4: The problem with WhatsApp groups is it's just too much messaging. My netball group for my daughter, the coach will ask a simple question: who can't make netball? Simple, isn't it? And what do you get? We'll be there. See you soon. Can't wait. Didn't ask that, did we? Just want to know who can't make netball. That's it. Should be one or two messages. That's it. Then you get one mum goes, oh, sorry, we can't make it. Evie sprained her ankle. Oh, off. Because then you get 20 messages of support. Oh, poor Evie. Get well soon. Oh, that's not good. Then you get one mum that makes it about herself, doesn't she? Oh, that happened to my daughter last year. Oh, it really does hurt. One mum that actually does answer the question goes, oh, we can't make it. We'll be in Paris. Oh, you show off. And you can't leave because then it says Chris left the group. Dads are the best in WhatsApp. It's just this.
2: And it's just a thumbs up. Because that's all dads do. And you know what? When you delete something on WhatsApp, you might write something, and it might even just be not even bad, or you've said it's
3: not
2: the wrong
3: even room. Bad.
2: And then you've deleted. You know, Brendan's deleted this comment.
3: You can see that you've deleted
2: and
3: something.
2: Then everyone says,
3: makes it sound intriguing, doesn't it?
2: So the WhatsApp group that I'm in with the fellas, Loose Lips, Six Ships. So one day I just put something, but I was meaning to send it to you.
3: Right.
2: So I deleted it. And then they're going, what have you deleted?
3: Yeah, do you want me to send it to them? Because I think they'll be hugely invested in the idea that the captain from Captain and Tennille wasn't a real captain. Because that's what the information is you send me.
2: He wasn't a real captain.
3: I know.
2: But he had a hat. It's Jonesy and Amanda driving you home for Jam Nation.
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1: I'm John Fabris. Tassie's poker machines pulled in $208.2 million out of gamblers' hands last financial year, setting a new record. It's brought the Liberal minority government's harm minimisation protocols back into the frame, where it dropped its original plans for a state-based pre-commitment card. Acting Premier Guy Barnett maintains more gambler protections are coming.
2: We are focusing very much on our harm minimisation measures. Those reforms have been very substantial and are ongoing, so that will continue.
1: A program to capitalise on the many skills of Liberty Bell Bay workers to be made redundant with the closure of the smelter has been launched. It'll be coordinated with Master Builders Tasmania, where CEO Jenny Canny describes some of the course components to usher the workers into the construction industry.
3: Working at confined spaces, working at heights, some basic scaffolding and other content. So we do that here at Mowbray, and we also have a training facility down in Cambridge.
1: With the last of water restrictions being lifted in the state, Tas Water's urging us not to be complacent about water habits. The utility continues to closely monitor water catchments as the possibility of an El Nino system in coming months could mean drier than normal conditions and increased pressure on supplies. Telstra executives have been questioned at a Senate inquiry into last week's outage that impacted businesses, transport and 000 calls. First up was CEO Vicky Brady, who admitted maintenance on one of three servers nationwide went awry, catching the maintenance team off guard.
4: Prior to this issue happening, there had been a fault on this server and a design change was implemented. So it was working different to our standard design for how this server would operate in our network. That was not documented.
1: Donald Trump's announced the declassification of files pertaining to foreign interference in US elections. The president going on national TV to once again point the finger at China.
5: Just as disturbingly, this vital information has for many years been covered up and hidden from you. The American people are beautiful, our great American people. But that all changes right now.
1: And 10 previously unheard tracks from early in David Bowie's career are coming our way. The collection due out in September includes tracks with contributions from Jimmy Page of Led Zeppelin fame and Nicky Hopkins, who work with The Beatles, The Who and The Rolling Stones.
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1: Harry Ram will replace Kane Farrell in the power lineup tomorrow as his niggling groin injury won't settle. A depleted Port Adelaide faces the latter leading Dockers at Adelaide Oval. Power coach Josh Carr is trying to focus on the positives.
6: The opportunity to play against some really good players, understand how they go about it, and that's, we're not here to make up the numbers for this weekend. There's, you know, we're here to win games of footy.
1: Adelaide's taking on the Swans tonight in Sydney. That's the latest news and sport.
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19: Well, hello there, Amanda. It's FFS. The Friday Deals Sessions is coming up today. We've had a litany of great stars grace our studio. And today, we've got someone that's huge. I can't believe that this song, because you and I were front and center. We were working in another radio network at the time when this song broke. But as soon as I heard it, the first time I

0: I knew it was going to be a hit.
1: I think we all did.
0: Amazing. And Alex Lloyd, the creator and singer of that hit, went on to do amazing things. And what about his other stuff, though? He did some good stuff. Coming Home. House of Dreams. I like this.
1: This is a great song.
0: So we are going to re-familiarize ourselves with Alex Lloyd. That's coming up. Also, Instagram. It's Jonesy and Amanda driving you home for Jam Nation.
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0: It's Josie and Amanda driving you home this Friday afternoon.
1: Well, our Friday Feel sessions are back for another week, and we are thrilled to be celebrating an artist who has put his stamp on the Australian music industry with this incredible hit. We are talking, of course, about the one and only Alex Lloyd.
0: Here he
1: joins
0: is.
1: Us now. Alex, hello.
2: Yeah, hello. How are you?
0: Good to see you, bro.
2: I'm feeling good. It's Friday.
1: 25 years since that song.
2: Mm-hmm.
1: You've lived a million lives since then.
2: Do you
1: sing it differently now because of the life, of the water that's gone under the bridge of life lived?
2: I sing it better.
1: Of course.
2: And the audience will know all the words. That's the best thing about that song, because people say, oh, you must be bored of singing that song. You've been doing it for 25 years. And no, I created something that brings people joy. I mean, can you not just be, oh, that's just the best thing ever?
1: Yeah.
0: Because sometimes you hear artists and when they're younger, they'll complain about a certain song and now I'm just sick of playing it. But as they get older, they appreciate that song more.
2: Yeah, because it bought their house.
1: That is true. Paid off the guttering.
2: Yes. I'm very, very, very grateful for it.
1: You've also released new music recently with Echoes of Home.
2: Mm-hmm.
1: What kind of things are you writing about these days?
2: My writing for me, you know, it's quite ambiguous, and you know, Amazing is actually a classic example of that, where it's used for funerals and weddings, which both very poignant stages of life, or you know, memories, and or creating a history with somebody, or remembering one. I'm going to name drop, but you know, like the prince, or now the king and queen of Denmark, they came to me at a Red Cross event and said, oh, we fell in love to Black the Sun. And I was like, oh, well, I wrote that.
1: Wow.
2: That's a breakup song, right, to me, you know. But
1: wow.
2: The feeling of breaking up and falling in love, like at the intense level,
0: yeah,
2: is exactly the same.
1: I know you've had some hard years. You spoke about your addiction after an injury. Mm-hmm. Was music your path through?
2: My music was my healing after the storm. Like, so the path through was pretty intense. With that particular drug, you know, it was a prescribed medicine. I didn't know what I was in for. Like, some people had some idea and warned me, but I was like, yeah, whatever. Because I'd never had a problem with that sort of addiction, you know. A food addiction, yeah, but not drugs ever. Mm. And that drug was a different kettle of fish. I mean, it gave me so much at the time, because I was 168 kilos. And I wasn't very happy chappy. You know, my marriage had ended, and I was, you know, I was doing the weekend dad thing, and it was hard to move, you know, I had four kids.
0: I never thought, I knew you were heavy, but I didn't think you were that much. That's huge.
2: I mean, I couldn't go. I was in the big man section for a very, very long. I was relegated to the no colour. there's no good big men's clothes. There's a whole market there.
1: Big Kev's wrecked it for everyone.
2: Yeah. Well, they're always Hawaiian shirts or something.
0: Yeah,
2: like
0: that's right. Yeah. It's always Hawaiian shirts. What's with that?
2: What's with the Hawaiian?
0: What's with the Hawaiian shirt? Yeah. But look at you now. You're here. You're happy.
2: I just look so marvelous sometimes, just to feel, wake up out of, you know, and be able to get out of bed, you know, walk, just stand up.
1: Yeah.
2: But I was just like, the point was, is that when I got that drug, the OxyContin, I was Superman. I was 168 kilos. I could carry all the kids on my back. I could do the housework. Like, the house was immaculate every Friday when they got there, you know, like, and the fridge was stocked, and I made three hot meals a day. It was just sort of it enabled me to be super dad on the weekends, but it, you know, the long-term effects and the diminishing return it always ends up in misery.
1: Yeah, of course. But look at you now, you're about to head off on tour.
2: I am very grateful. Mm-hmm. I mean, to drop that kind of weight, and, you know, I did everything possibly that science could offer, and I did, you know, the hard yards with it. So, you know, at my age, I think it's pretty awesome.
1: Yeah.
2: I take my hand off to anyone else who even has a go at it. It's just a hard thing to do.
0: Because rounding a corner when you're losing weight, that is just that milestone when you get to that point. It must be, it's so satisfying.
2: Just buying off the rack in a normal shop, in a shop where you can buy a medium or a large, you know, like, all right, that's gold.
1: Yeah.
0: Alex, you're gold.
1: You're gold.
0: And we're just so glad that you're here and you're ready to perform. We've got some people, we've got a little stage for you. We'll take a break And then is it okay if you come back and perform amazing for us? Because it is 25 years old.
2: Yeah, mate.
1: We'd love it. We would love it.
2: Well, okay. Well, I can't wait.
0: Well, you do all your vocal exercises or whatever you need to do, or go for a wee, or we'll come back.
2: I got soul and a silver band.
0: We'll come back with Alex Lloyd for FFS. It's Jonesy and Amanda driving you home for Jam Nation.
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0: Jonesy and Amanda, it's FFS, the Friday Feels session. Having a 25th birthday today, almost eligible for cheap insurance, is Alex Lloyd's amazing.
1: I love it.
0: It's happening, and you're set up, you're ready to play. And I can't believe this song is 25 years old.
1: Oh, did you say cheap insurance?
0: Well, now they move the parameters. When I was heading towards my mid-20s.
2: This is the daggiest song intro I've ever heard.
0: My dad said, you'll be able to get cheap insurance as you get older. But they kept moving the parameters.
1: Oh, yeah, that's right.
0: And now I can't retire until I'm 90. So
1: yeah. And then it's just, yeah, okay, I get you.
0: You know what it's
2: how
0: about.
2: Rock and roll.
0: This is very rock and roll.
1: Oh, let's talk. Let's talk rock and roll.
2: Let's talk insurance.
0: So, Alex, you're playing amazing for us right now. We'll stand back. Alex Lloyd and amazing on gold.
1: All right, let's get a drink, everybody. Here we go.

0: Studio Session. Alex Lloyd, can you believe it? That just happened.
1: Thank you.
0: Crowd goes crazy.
2: Very much so.
0: To see Alex on his Watching Angels Med Tour, head to alexlloyd.com. Alex, thank you.
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0: Amanda brings the common sense. Jonesy brings the nonsense.
1: Jonesy and Amanda.
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4: extra cash,
0: any money, Jonesy and
2: Amanda's. Yep, yeah, 10 questions, 60 seconds on the clock. You can pass if you don't know an answer. We'll come back to that question if time permits. You get all the questions right, $1,000.
5: You can make it $2,000 by answering a bonus question, but it is double or nothing.
2: Deborah is in Hobart.
5: Hi, Deborah.
2: What's going on?
6: Just watching an episode of Getaway at the moment in Europe.
2: Because is that still going?
6: Yes, definitely.
2: So. Is it, what I mean, is it in rerun?
5: I don't think so.
2: When you go into Channel 10, you see the living room up in the, and they're still rerunning it.
5: I know, if only I had residuals.
2: You know, that's a thing, because they could run that show forever. I reckon you could put that show on, and there it is, and you're not getting a Zach for it.
5: I'll be like a hologram. I'll just keep going and going.
2: You know, you might want to talk to your agent. There he is down in the bus shop.
5: I do think that residuals in Australian television have never been done.
2: Oh, okay. Never?
5: Never. It's an American thing, I think.
2: Okay. Deborah, we could talk about this all day. Or we could talk about you winning possibly $2,000.
5: Let's see what we can do, Deborah. We first have to answer 10 questions in 60 seconds to get $1,000. If you're not sure and you want to come back, say pass, okay?
6: Okay, thank you.
5: All right, here we go. Question one. On which body part do you wear socks?
6: Feet.
5: Question two. What shape is our 50-cent coin?
6: Octagonal.
2: No. Oh.
5: It's a hexagon.
6: Oh, sugar.
5: How many sides does a hexagon have?
2: It's got a lot. Am I right?
7: I believe it's six.
2: Six?
5: Oh, an octagon. Eight.
2: Yeah, well, Amanda knows the octagon because you like watching Conor McGregor.
5: Oh, he's doing his kick in the face. What about that the other day? Went for 1 minute.
2: He didn't last long, did he?
5: No.
2: Deborah.
5: You're not going to have your friends over for a long buffet to watch that.
2: Get away with you for the weekend. You look after yourself,
5: have
2: okay?
5: Have a good time, Deborah.
6: Cheers, thank you.
2: Good on you, Deb. Instagram, back again on Monday. If you'd like to play, jonesyandamanda.com.au. It's Jonesy and Amanda driving you home for Jam Nation.
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1: Jonesy and Amanda.
2: It's Jonesy and Amanda driving you home. We straddle many things at this place, media-wise.
3: Media-wise, we're on this and that and semaphores and pigeons, etc. But Jenna, our social media guru, is even more across everything than that.
2: And she comes with her own

0: Pop, pop, pop. That's what the kids say.
1: No one has ever said that. Jenna, hello.
2: Hello.
1: What are people talking about this week from our content? What bruises have we pushed?
2: Yeah, so it's been a massive week across the Jonesy and Amanda socials, and it all started when we broke the news of Sam Neill's passing.
1: Oh.
2: Yeah, so we posted a video of the both of you sharing your own memories of Sam, including the time when he was dedicated to helping us finish our sherbet puzzle.
0: Yeah. The sherbet jigsaw puzzle.
1: This was a jigsaw puzzle I had been given by a friend, and it was massive.
0: Mm-hmm.
1: And it was of a record cover, I think, or of a fold-out from a magazine of all the band members nude but covered in kind of soap bubbles.
0: Yeah.
1: And, yes, there's a lot of hair and a lot of bubbles, and we needed Sam's help.
0: And Sam was very, very diligent.
1: He was very thorough.
0: I said, Sam, you've been here for hours. Just go home. You can only have to do it for the filming purposes. But he really wanted to complete that puzzle.
2: Yeah, so our videos reached over 1 million people.
1: Aww.
2: Across our socials with thousands of comments, such as this one from Diane on Facebook, who writes, I'm in shock. I have followed him for a long time on Facebook. He was so happy around his farm animals and at his wineries. He's much loved around the world. So very sad.
1: Absolutely.
2: While user The Dancing Tardiness on Instagram added, I just feel like I've lost a friend, even though he doesn't know me, but the world did. He will be sadly missed by so many.
0: No.
1: It's so true. And I saw someone today saying, in a world of Andrew Tates, be a Sam Neill.
0: Yeah.
2: So true. So true.
0: More Neills, less Tates.
2: Yes. This week we went viral once again.
1: And what with?
0: It was a Tin Hat Tuesday.
2: It was our
1: Is it
2: Tin
1: Rob?
2: Hat Tuesday. And yes, it was Rob with this conspiracy theory.
3: What's Cuba, Iraq, Afghanistan, Venezuela, and now Iran got in common?
1: I don't know.
3: America has only attacked all those nations because they don't have a Rothschild's reserve bank.
1: Meaning what?
3: Because they're attacking Iran. Right, they're gonna bring all the countries in the world in conformity so they can bring in the new world order.
1: So, oh, it's as simple as that.
0: It sounds legit. It sounds fine.
1: Wow, 3 million views for that.
2: Yes.
0: Sorry, did you say 3 million?
2: Yes, it's received 3 million views. It keeps going up as well. Instagram user WTF you're talking about, that was their username,
0: yep.
2: Wrote, I learnt this 25 years ago when I was a teenager.
0: Right.
2: People used to call me a conspiracy theorist. To actually see things playing out in real time is crazy. While Scott adds, that's not a conspiracy, that's just a fact.
0: Well, welcome to the party, pal. Yes,
1: we've been schooled, Brendan.
0: That's what's happening.
2: On another note, it's time for Digital Jenna's. I choose my favourite contributor of the week who will receive a bespoke tin hat made by Amanda.
1: Yes, yeah. Any day now.
0: Haven't seen Daria.
1: Any day now.
2: And this week it goes to Melissa, who private messaged us saying, hope you two are well. Do you still do What Gets My Ghoulies?
1: Oh.
2: I've never had one to talk about until now. Let me know if you still take people's brief rants and I'll clear this postmenopausal brain fog and remember what it was. It was a funny one, I believe.
0: Right. So last year when we were doing breakfast radio, Gets My Ghoulies was a regular feature on the show.
1: For many years.
0: And you could ring us or in the later part of our life on the iHeartRadio app, you record it on a little microphone and you could record your ghoulie. It could be anything like...
4: What gets my ghoulies is when I take my dog who eats everything to the dog park and he starts heaving, draws a small crowd, and then proceeds to throw up a pair of my undies right there for the whole world to see.
0: This is the world we're living
1: in. That's right.
0: Or do you remember this one?
5: Want to know what gets my ghoulies? Ever since COVID, topless lingerie waitresses left the pub and they haven't came back. How are we supposed to finish a Friday afternoon?
2: Yeah.
5: That gets my ghoulies.
0: Where have all the topless waitresses gone?
1: I love that song.
0: You know, maybe should we bring back Gets My Ghoulies?
1: Because I thought you were going to say topless waitresses on a Friday afternoon.
0: Well, I'm stroking my chin. I'm happy for any ideas.
1: The thing is, Gets My Ghoulies, there's a sort of a whingy quality to it that we thought doesn't suit the afternoon. But you know what I think? Sometimes going into the weekend, like Friday, as we are today, maybe you need to get stuff off your chest before you go into the weekend. So maybe you could do it like that.
0: Get stuff off
1: your chest. Blow it off. Blow it off Friday. Blow it off Friday before you go into the weekend. Release it. Maybe you're annoyed that you're on Orange's duty again for tomorrow.
0: What about Amanda's blow off?
1: No, thank you. Why? How does that end up being Amanda's blow off?
0: Okay, look, it's not a bad idea.
1: Let's workshop it.
0: Thank you, Jenna. We like to call her our social media dipstick. By the way, she sings. You know, I really think Amanda's blow-off.
1: Stop it. Right, as far as it goes.
6: That's enough.
1: That's it. I need to complain about how you treat me over the weekend.
0: I treat you like a princess.
1: Have a good weekend.
0: Have a good weekend, friendy. 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
3: 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I Need Your Bins. 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

0: It is Friday. Welcome to the Christian O'Connell Show. We do this every Friday. We go around the team. We call it Double Thumbs Up. It's our Friday recommendations. Everything we're recommending, you can see it again on our socials. We put it up there on Instagram, also on Facebook. Find the Christian O'Connell Show. Patsy, what's it for you, mate?
1: Oh, I've got into Little House on the Prairie, the remake.
0: My wife loves this show.
1: Oh, it's so good.
0: It's her show at the moment.
1: Yeah, we finished it last night. I think it's an 8-episode first series, and it's absolutely beautiful.
0: Is it?
1: The one thing I will say about it, there's a couple of things, but the main thing for me is the cinematography is absolutely stunning. So it's filmed in Winnipeg in Canada, and honestly, just the way that they've set up some of the scenes, and it is just a piece of art. It's absolute.
0: Oh, wow.
1: It's like looking at a framed artwork, some of the scenes. It's so beautiful. I love the 70s series as a little girl. This really is much, much deeper than that. You will love it. This is beautifully made, and I want to read the book. So, brilliant. Little House on the Prairie, number one on Netflix.
0: Brilliant. Okay, I've got some books and a very, very, very funny movie.
2: Ooh.
0: As in screaming out loud. Oh. We were at the weekend. Oh, my God, a proper old-fashioned comedy movie that's just relentlessly silly. They don't make them like that. There's not many great new comedy movies coming out. Anyway, first of all, start the books. Anne Patchett is an author that my eldest daughter, Ruby, she loves Anne Patchett, and so she's always recommending her new book. She's got a new book out called Whistler. She's got a beautiful, stunning front cover of this horse. The book I read in one go on the flight home. Wow. And one of the stewardesses came up to me and went, we are just saying, we've never seen someone read a book on long haul. And I went, I want to read this. I've got to read it before I land back in Melbourne. So I've got something to talk to my daughter about because she loves Anne Patchett. It is incredible. I cannot recommend that book enough. Whistler is a beautiful, beautiful story. I think it's got over 20,000 five-star reviews on Amazon.
2: Wow.
0: It's only been out like 6 weeks.
2: It's a beautiful horse. You're right.
0: It is a stunning horse. Beautiful horse. And then if you want, I love the essays of David Sedaris. Very, very funny author. He's got a new book out, The Land and Its People. It is outstanding. And then the funny movie is Little Brother. Eric Andre and John Cena.
2: Is that actually good?
0: Rio, I watched it with my youngest daughter, Lois, at the weekend. I said, look, we'll give it 20 minutes. Okay?
2: Yeah.
0: The trailer wasn't. She was like, Dad, I think this is a youth thing. And I went, hey, listen, I believe John Cena makes great choices. And I like Eric Andre. We ended up watching the whole thing. We were literally doubled over screaming with laughter.
2: Wow.
0: Relentlessly silly. Really, really, that's a 10 out of 10 from both of us.
2: Wow.
0: Oh, my God. It reminds me, do you remember when peak Will Ferrell, like school Anchorman, just relentlessly funny, just playing for laughs. Every single scene, not a wasted scene. It's childish, puerile, and it's what's needed in the world right now.
2: I'm so glad you told me that because I wrote that up. I saw that and went, I'm not watching that.
0: Yeah. No, it looks terrible.
1: We took like 3 goes of watching that because Chris really wanted to watch it. And Audrey and I were like, nah, tap out.
0: Don't give in to it. Surrender to his childish charms.
2: I will watch it.
0: It's on Netflix. Christopher Maloney's in it as well. It's Little Brother on Netflix. Rio, what's it for you?
2: I've got a prescription for you, Christian, because I know you're still hurting from yesterday's England loss. You need something to pick you up. You need a horse.
0: Why would you even mention it?
1: Yeah, I thought we were mentioning the war.
2: Don't mention the war. This, I promise you, this will put you back in a great headspace. The Sheep Detective on Prime. Yes. I didn't know it was a real movie. I thought it was like an SNL sketch or something like that.
0: It's a German one, isn't it?
2: Yes, it's
0: mostly brilliant. I saw a 5 out of 5-star review in The Guardian.
2: Yeah, I watched it because I thought, a bit like Little Brother, I watched it because I thought it'd be bad. Mm. But it was brilliant. The cast is unbelievable.
1: Yeah,
2: it's Hugh Jackman, Emma Thompson, Bryan Cranston.
0: Oh, wow.
2: The Nicholas Braun.
0: What a lineup.
2: It's so good. It's so funny. It's really cute. You will absolutely love it. It's a murder mystery involving where the sheep are the detective.
0: I've seen nothing but great reviews for it.
2: Someone said
0: it's got the same vibes as, you know, I love the Paddington trilogy.
2: Very similar. Paddington, Babe, with a little bit of Knives Out about it.
0: Really?
2: Yeah. Yeah.
0: What?
2: It's actually very funny.
1: It's a murder mystery kind of.
0: Memoir Blanc, isn't it?
2: It's got a bit of... no jarring accents.
0: Shame.
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0: Martin O'Connell show. All right, so we have the Rebel Bin Army is back. We need your bins. As the other shows are taking over in Melbourne and Sydney, all the billboards, we have identified where we're going to find our new listeners to bring over to the bright side of the dial, not the dark side of the dial. No, I was imagining what Triple M or Tadell Fox would say. That's what they would say.
1: Come to the dark side
0: of the dial. And play secret sound and boring pop quizzes. Celebrity gossip. No. This, we're talking about the bright side of the dial. We need your bins. We'll send you a bin sticker. And you're enlisted into the binfantry. And if you do 5 bins or more, you get promoted to the highest rank there is. General Waste. Liz is laughing at that.
2: I've already heard it quite a few times.
0: Just fake it.
3: Just fake it, man.
0: All right. Some people that want bin stickers. We have Susan. Christian, been listening since the original day when he first started 8 years ago. I'd love a bin sticker. Yes, Susan, thank you very much. Sue, new listener in Macquarie Fells, New South Wales. So my bin can be on the bright side of the curb. Done. Kim in Warrnambool would like to fly the flag and spread the word of happiness. This is Timothy, who's in WA. I deserve a bin sticker because I listen to the podcast every day. It brings me so much joy. I'm very proud of the show. I want to share it with people around me. Christian, I live as a bonus in a 20-apartment complex. Many people see it daily. Timothy Zelensky, I'm going to promote you to General Waste.
2: Oh, wow. Very good.
0: Yeah, our first ever one. Let's have a listen to some of these as well, some of the voice messages that have been left.
4: Hey there, I'm Lauren from Jordan Springs in New South Wales, and I would love a bin board sticker because my red bin has FOMO. The recycling one has a cricket wicket sticker, so the red one is bare and boring. Please send one my way, Christian.
0: We'll get that sorted.
5: Hey, it's Hayley from Northwest Sydney. I need to make my bin a national landmark, so please, please send me a bin board.
6: Hey, Christian, it's Mark from Penrith. Send me a sticker. Bin sticker, so I can slap it on my bin. And I love the show, mate.
0: Thank you.
6: And sorry to hear about England. Maybe I'll talk to Cleary and see if I can get Mary out there to help your team out. That's fine, mate. All the best, mate.
7: I don't know where I've been. Get it? See what I've done there. But I would really, really love a bin board for my bin, please. It's so plain and boring, and it will brighten up the street. I'm in the southeastern suburbs of Melbourne, and we want to rock this for the best show ever. You want it the best. You got the best. The hottest bin in the world. Mine! Love your work. I'm going to keep listening and keep doing your thing. Sorry to hear about England too, Christian.
0: Thank you, but please, no more mention of it, but thank you for your messages. That's what it's like to work with producer Caitlin. That energy. Here we go here, John. So you've got, I believe, not one, but two, but three possible bins.
8: Actually, if I can get four.
0: What? How so?
8: I've got two brothers, me mum and myself.
0: Brilliant, the whole family. I love this. The whole family are in the Rebel Bin Army. Brilliant, I'm going to promote you to General Waste.
8: Okay, thank you.
0: Thank you. Still nothing from Rio. Let's go to Shane now.
9: Yeah, g'day, Christian. How you going?
0: I'm good, Shane. So, you'd like a bin sticker?
9: Yes, I would, mate. I've been listening to your show for a couple of months while I've been working down here in Sydney, and, mate, it's great.
0: Great, okay. And you're now, where are you, in Brisbane?
9: Yeah, well, no, I'm in Sydney at the moment, working out at Western Sydney Airport, getting it all up and running for these planes to come in.
0: Yes, for these planes to come in, yes. Shane, thank you very much for giving the show a go a couple of months ago.
9: Yeah, no worries, mate.
0: All right,
9: yeah,
0: have a lovely weekend.
9: Want to take one of those stickers, mate, stick it on me bin in Brisbane and get you guys out there.
0: Oh, thank you very much. Very kind. Have a lovely weekend, Shane.
9: You too, bud. Take care.
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0: Jason O'Connell show, I'm looking to put your voice as the voice of this show. So every time we come out the adverts, go into the adverts, you hear jingles. Every single radio station has these. But I want you to be the voice of this show. Going to pick a different listener. Each Friday, wherever you are in the country, your voice will be the number one voice the country hears. We're doing this because yesterday we were actually just playing a voice note from one of you, Jade, who wants a bin sticker. This is Jade. She's got a great voice.
1: Hey, guys. Please send me some bin board stickers so I can get in on the movement.
0: Now, I heard a great voice. Rio, obviously a little bit younger than me and is he's still in puberty, actually said to me, that is a hot voice.
2: It's a hot voice and I stand by that.
0: So we're on the search for hot voices.

0: All right, have you got a hot voice? We're looking to cast you. Could it be Sean?
1: Christian, how are you?
0: This is a good voice. And also good, strong hazard lights going on there as well. Now, Sean, let's just hear you do a read. So you could be saying next Friday, welcome to the Christian O'Connell Show.
1: Welcome to the Christian O'Connell Show.
0: Oh, my God, that is great.
2: Adults at times.
0: It's a voice that's lived. It's a voice that tells stories. It's a voice of whiskey, nicotine, and love. I nailed it. You really have got a hot voice. That is... Touch it. It sizzles. Don't touch the speakers right now. Hot Sean is talking. Sean, really great. What do you do for a living?
1: I'm in sales in the logistics industry.
0: I'm buying whatever you're selling.
1: Actually, I was just telling one of the lovely producers a moment ago that I did used to have a brief stint in radio. I was selling radio in Auckland for Radio Hauraki, selling advertising space, and they used to get me doing some voiceovers and some ads because I was cheap.
0: And you've got a great voice.
1: Thank you.
0: Now you have, Sean. All right, it might be you, Sean. That is a great start. Who we go to now? George.
3: Christian, how are you going?
0: Another good voice. Now, very different. Different kind of frequency here, but I like it. It's friendly, it's invitational, and it's slight. There's a lightness to it. Dare I say a tickle?
3: Good to hear.
4: Can we get him to do a line?
0: Yes, please.
4: George, do you want to say this? You're listening to the Christian O'Connell Show.
0: He's a man of few words. Hard, though, in the voiceover game.
3: Okay, there we go. Welcome to the Christian O'Connell Show. What are you calling for?
4: Well, there's a few different voices in that one.
0: Yes. All right. Okay.
4: Nice try.
0: Lovely voice.
4: Come on.
0: All right, let's go to Louise now.
5: Hello. Hi, Christian. How are you going?
0: Yeah, this sounds like AI. This is such a good... It's a powerful voice you've got. It's a beautiful voice.
5: Oh, thank you, Christian. You are on the Christian O'Connell Show.
0: Oh, this.
2: Seamless.
0: You're hired. Your next Friday's voiceover. This is very good.
5: I thought Sean was pretty good.
0: No, he can do the week after. Yeah. You're both hired. Let's get you to do next week. Louise, you're the voice.
5: Oh, thank you.
0: And what do you do, Louise?
5: I'm doing a mortgage-paying sort of corporate thing that I really enjoy, but it's not, you know, it's not like radio. It's not like getting paid to make dirty jokes.
0: I didn't know I made dirty jokes. I'll update my LinkedIn bio. Louise, you are the voice. You're hired to be the voiceover artist for next week.
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0: Christian O'Connell Show. Alrighty, today's time waster, ancient movies. Now, can it be a streak? I think this week has been the greatest week in time waster history.
1: Be cool, but I agree.
0: Ancient movies, Pompeii it forward.
1: Silver.
0: Throw Mama from the Chariot.
1: Gold.
0: How to Train Your Centurion.
1: Gold.
0: 12 Angry Minotaurs.
1: Silver.
0: Finding Nero.
1: Oh, that's gold.
0: Rome Alone. Oh, no. We left Kevin at the Colosseum.
1: Gold.
0: Zeus Almighty.
1: Gold.
0: Et tu, the extraterrestrial.
1: That is very good. Et tu, Brutus.
0: Yes.
1: Gold.
0: Yeah. Sorry, I was just ticking victory now. And Rio, what have you? So what?
1: Troy Story.
0: Oh, that's very good. So someone with 2 degrees is going to smash this. Gold.
1: I see dead pharaohs. It's the Sphinx sense.
0: That's good. Another gold.
1: Whoopi Goldberg stars in Cicero Act.
0: No.
1: Okay.
0: Bronze.
1: Martin Lawrence has made a great excavation movie.
0: Oh, yeah. Do you mean Martin Lawrence or do you mean Martin Lawrence?
1: Martin Lawrence.
0: Yes.
1: Dick Mummer's house. They're excavating.
0: You get the ancient trombone. Ye olde trombone. All right. You want a good roll there, though. All righty. Today's time waster. Ancient movies. Henry the Eighth Mile.
1: Silver.
0: Well done, Brett. My Pharaoh Lady.
1: Gold.
0: Well done, Jess. Mayan's left foot. My left foot, Mayan's left foot.
1: Gold.
0: Geriatric Maguire.
1: Silver.
0: Danny Bodon. Daintree Forrest Gump. Ooh. Oldest living rainforest in the world is Daintree.
1: Very good.
0: That is super smart from Richard. Big Mummy's House.
1: That's very good. Gold plus.
0: Well done, Adam Clemente. No Country for Old Mummies.
1: Bronze.
0: Dude, where's my Tutankhamun?
1: Great attempt, Silver.
0: I don't know you. The BC movie.
1: Oh, that's gone flat.
0: Genius from Tony with an eye. Three Men and a Babylon.
1: Silver.
0: Johnny Dark Ages.
1: Gold.
0: Harry Potter and the Philosopher's Flintstones.
1: Gold.
0: Well done, Justin. The Great Wall E of China.
1: Silver plus.
0: Sphinx Bigelow, Ancient Gigolo.
1: Oh, God,
0: bang, bang. Well done, Santo. Miss Confuciousality.
1: Oh, that's good.
0: That is so good, isn't it?
1: Incredible. Wow.
0: That is high level. They are on a streak. Greatest ever week. Elliot Dean, Miss Confuciality is so good. As is this from Carey, he's just not that Inca you.
1: Gold as well.
0: Edward Scarab Hands.
1: Silver plus.
0: Goodwill Hunting and Gathering.
1: Gold.
0: Laura Harvey, well done. She's just not that into tombs.
1: Silver.
0: That's a mark. Detective Machu Pikachu.
1: Oh, my God. Wow.
0: These are incredibly smart. Adam Joshua Odering. I love Detective Machu Pikachu. Not Fiddler on the Roof. He's not getting any younger. He's Granddad on the Roof. Cloudy with the Chance of Nonna's Meatballs. I can't say ancient about Nonna.
1: Don't
0: upset the Nonnas, please. Sarkoffenheimer.
1: Silver plus.
0: Well done, Nathan. And look who's tuned coming to dinner.
1: Oh, that's gold plus. That's good.
0: Chris, all right. Tough to pick just one out of many goals today, but who is the winner?
1: Miss Confuciousality.
0: Yes. Well done, Elliot Dean. You are today's winner. Thank you very much for all the brilliant stories and calls. It has been great getting the show.
1: Confuciousality.
0: Yes. Well done, Elliot Dean. You are today's winner. Thank you very much for all the brilliant stories and calls. It has been great getting the show back and being back with you guys this week. I hope you're really enjoying the show. Hey,

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Save tonight. Find the breakup from the other side. And 60s and 70s tracks that stand the test of time.

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1: 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We love our Aussie anthems. 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Aussie.

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7: 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The Starlight captains were doing their round and they knocked on our door. 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